0: What's your next chapter? If you're leaving the forces or in a forces family and looking for opportunities, RBLI's LifeWorks course can help. Its four-day course is designed to make you more employable. You'll learn to develop a tailored CV, practice interview skills, learn how to adapt to change, set realistic and attainable goals, and improve your confidence. 80% of veterans gain employment, training, or volunteering within 12 months of a LifeWorks course. 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It's open to family members of serving personnel, reservists, and veterans, and absolutely free. 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
3: This is

And I ain't making them no excuse. I'm overdue, I don't do what I'm supposed to do. Cause if you think about a man, we supposed to lose. It ain't all pitch perfect ocean views. No, I was a first class rookie, taking out bullies in my all black hoodie. Man, a mystery, you know the history.

Fisher with Tones and I on vocals. Good to hear the return of Tones and I. That song is called Favour. Going to do that tune from Zara Larsson, teaming up with Pink Panthress called Midnight Sun. I'll play that for you next after this. Throwback, Jamiroquai, Deeper Underground.